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1: I really don't care.
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2: 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That's when I knew that your heart was scarring. 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

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I don't even wanna go to your house. Every time I sit on that couch, I feel like you lecture me. 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But I guess I'm a letdown, but it's cool, I checked out. Oh, you wanna be friends now? Okay, let's put my fake face on and pretend now. Sit around and talk about the good times, that didn't even happen. I mean, why are you laughing? Must've missed that joke, let me see if I can find a reaction. 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

0: 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Let's do something. Let's make a bet.
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2: 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So when it's black, this insomniac, take an original tack, keep the beast in my nature under ceaseless attack.